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1: Me not working hard. 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
2: Good morning. It's a clear drive on the Queensway and Highway 460, and I'm not seeing any major problems with Highway 174, and we're doing well over our bridges. 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And that's the latest traffic. I'm Antonia Altabonte.
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3: A third set of human remains was discovered after continued search of a Smith Falls property. The OPP heading the investigations said on Tuesday that the discovery was first made on August 6th, just after the discovery of the previous set of remains. Examinations on this third set led to the identification of Lawrence Bertram, who went missing in 2022. Though the investigation is ongoing and further charges have yet to be laid, it was determined that Bertram was known to Robbie Thompson, the victim of the first set of remains. A propane tanker accident in Greeley has prompted an evacuation of homes in the area due to the presence of leaking gas. Ottawa police responded to the single-vehicle crash at Parkway Road and Cedar Lane just before 7 p.m. on Tuesday evening, where they said that the truck was found on its side along with the spilled gas. The Ottawa Fire Service then issued an evacuation order as a precautionary measure until all the gas could be safely transferred or cleaned up based on location. As of early this morning, the vehicle was brought upright and assessed as part of the investigation, with some residents lifted from the evacuation order, but those closest to the scene asked to remain at Greeley Community Center. The planned 50% tariffs from the U.S. on various Canadian goods that was set to take place as of midnight today has been waived for at least 3 days. U.S. President Donald Trump announced the pause late on Tuesday evening, with the White House later elaborating that it was achieved because of significant last-minute progress made in addressing current trade grievances, as further negotiations are still ongoing to address other crucial pain points in North American trade. Prime Minister Mark Carney later interpreted the release as an opportunity to let trade talks continue without the looming pressure of tariff threats. From the Skywards News Center, I'm Jomar Kilatin.
0: 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Ottawa weather.
2: Today we have a high of 22 with a chance of rain and the risk of a thunderstorm. Overnight tonight we have a low of 13 with a 30% chance of showers and the risk of a thunderstorm. Tomorrow mainly sunny with a high of 23. Overnight we cool down to a low of 10 with clear skies. And Friday, sunny with a high of 26. Overnight we have a low of 13 with clear skies. And that's your Skywards weather. I'm Antonia Altabonte.
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Mix 98.5 and Ella Langley. That is Chosen Texas. Good morning. It is the Dylan Black Show. Bittersweet. It is Wednesday, halfway through the week, but the summer is flying by. I know my son begins school September 1st. Wow. It is August 19th today. It will feel like 28 degrees, but we've got rain off and on. And then tomorrow, nothing but sun at this point, 23 degrees, 26 degrees on Friday, and sunshine. And if you're like me, you're thinking about possibly getting ragweed over-the-counter medication, because it is beginning to be that season, isn't it? Yeah. Celebrity birthdays coming up right now. It is Fake Friends. Good morning. The Dylan Black Show on Mix 98.5.

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0: Mix 98.5 and Aerosmith, I Don't Want to Miss a Thing. Good morning. 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Matthew Perry was born on this day.
1: Is your name Chandler?
2: Yes, it is.
1: Chandler Bing.
2: Do you know me, or are you just really good at this game?
1: I'm Susie Moss. Fourth grade, glasses. I used to carry around a box of animal crackers like a purse.
2: Susie Moss? Right, yeah, wow. You look great job growing up.
1: It's nice.
0: So there he is on Friends with Julia Roberts. And of course, we did lose Matthew back in 2013, or make that 2023. He was born in 1969 on this day. Gene Roddenberry, the guy who created Star Trek, born on this day, 1921. We lost him in 1991. And John Stamos, 63. Uncle Jesse, Full House. If you're celebrating a birthday today, happy birthday to you. It is Lola Young on this Wednesday, and Messy, the Dylan Black Show on Mix 98.5.

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Mix 98.5 and The Police, Every Breath You Take. And good morning, it is the Dylan Black Show on this Wednesday. So here comes another scam, downtown parking. An Ottawa man says he paid $3,900 for a downtown spot, a parking space, after being shown the spot in person, signing a contract, meeting the man he believed was the property manager. When it came time to get access to the spot, well, it never materialized. Yeah, it didn't exist. He found this listing on Kijiji at 400 Albert, and basically the spot, it was a hole, like it wasn't real. That spot did not belong to, it belonged to somebody, but not the person who said, hey, here, give me your money, this spot is yours. So now this fella is out $3,900. So be careful. It is the year of the scam. Alex Warren is on Mix 98.5.

0: 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'Cause I can do it with a broken heart. 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
1: It's a clear drive on the Queensway in both directions. Highway 416 looks good. Highway 174 westbound, I'm just seeing volume starting to build through Cameron, but we're still looking good through Jeanne d'Arc Boulevard. Other than that, it's a clear drive. This summer, get outside and commute the fun way. 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And that's the latest traffic. I'm Antonia Altabonte.
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1: Today we have a high of 22 with a chance of rain and the risk of a thunderstorm. Overnight tonight we have a low of 13 with a 30% chance of showers and the risk of a thunderstorm. Tomorrow mainly sunny with a high of 23. Overnight we cool down to a low of 10 with clear skies. And Friday, sunny with a high of 26. Overnight we have a low of 13 with clear skies. And that's your Skywards weather. I'm Antonia Altabonte.
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Mix 98.5 and Sean Mendes. Good morning. It is the Dylan Black Show. 28 degrees. The high today could be rainy off and on throughout the day. I guess they put together a list of the world's most attractive cities. And they've analyzed things like visitor satisfaction, food, hospitality, nightlife, and scenery. Osaka, Japan, in at number one. Kyoto, Japan, in at number two. New York City, New York, in at number three. Seoul, South Korea. Paris, France. London, England. Rome, Italy. And I don't see any Canadian spots on here at all, but hey, Ottawa, right? For sure. Rideau Canal, whatnot. Parliament Hill. It is beautiful this time of year, and 24/7, 365. It is Miley Cyrus on Mix 98.5.

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1: Mix 98.5, and I wish you cheated. It is the Dylan Black Show. Tonight, I will be hosting at Yuck Yuck's Comedy Club. And we're doing it tonight because we want to raise awareness for organ donation. BeADonor.ca. We do it in memory of Mike McDonald, famous comedian who was at Just for Laughs like 20 times over his career. And tonight it is night number one of the semifinals. So 8 o'clock is when it all begins. I believe there is like 7 or 8 comedians, and a few will advance to the finals, which happen on the 3rd. If you want to join me and join all the fun, yes, 8 o'clock is when it all goes down. It's 1394 Richmond, below Biagio's, and I will be possibly swearing a bit on stage, trying not to. It is Mix 98.5. Good morning.

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2: On the Queensway eastbound, I'm just seeing volume from Highway 416 to about Greenbank, and then you will find slowdowns once again through Parkdale. Westbound looks good on the Queensway. Highway 174 westbound, I'm starting to see volume through Cameron and now Jeanne d'Arc Boulevard. Other than that, we're still doing well on city streets, but if you see any issues, give us a call at 1-833-NOW-SLOW. 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And that's the latest traffic. I'm Antonia Altabonte.
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3: A third set of human remains was discovered after continued search of a Smiths Falls property. The OPP heading the investigations said on Tuesday that the discovery was first made on August 6th, just after the discovery of the previous set of remains. Examinations on this third set led to the identification of Lawrence Bertram, who went missing in 2022. Though the investigation is ongoing and further charges have yet to be laid, it was determined that Bertram was known to Robbie Thompson, the victim of the first set of remains. A propane tanker accident in Greeley has prompted an evacuation of homes in the area due to the presence of leaking gas. Ottawa police responded to the single-vehicle crash at Parkway Road and Cedar Lane just before 7 p.m. on Tuesday evening, where they said that the truck was found on its side along with the spilled gas. The Ottawa Fire Service then issued an evacuation order as a precautionary measure until all the gas could be safely transferred or cleaned up based on location. As of early this morning, the vehicle was brought upright and assessed as part of the investigation, with some residents lifted from the evacuation order, but those closest to the scene asked to remain at Greeley Community Center. The planned 50% tariffs from the U.S. on various Canadian goods that was set to take place as of midnight today has been waived for at least 3 days. U.S. President Donald Trump announced the pause late on Tuesday evening, with the White House later elaborating that it was achieved because of significant last-minute progress made in addressing current trade grievances. As further negotiations

0: Mix 98.5 and BSB. Good morning. It is the Dylan Black Show on this Wednesday. 28 degrees is what it will feel like a bit later on today. Okay, so the drummer of ZZ Top, Frank Beard, has passed away. I guess he had died on Monday in hospice care at his ranch in Richmond, Texas, with family members by his side. 77. Frank was important in making ZZ Top the band it became. He knew they needed a new drummer, and here is Frank and Billy Gibbons with the story.
1: When I drove down to Houston, I hunted all over the place, found Billy Gibbons, made him go to the rehearsal studio, and we jammed for about 8 hours.
2: It didn't take 30 minutes, didn't take 30 seconds. I knew that Frank Beard had the kind of chops that I was looking for, and I decided enter Frank Beard as the new drummer. He said, oh, by the way, I know a bass player that would really round this out. Next thing you know, we're in another jam session, Dusty Hill. And that first shuffle in C lasted for 3 solid, uninterrupted hours. At the end, we pulled it to

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0: 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I gotta have faith.
1: Mix 98.5 and George Michael and Faith, good morning. It is the Dylan Black Show. So gas prices, I guess, if you're driving into town, into work, into wherever this morning, dropping off the kids camp, you'll notice they're hovering like, what, 173? And I guess our friend Dan McTeague says, probably going to go up another 2 cents again tomorrow. So that's fun, right? So I guess if you see affordable gas somewhere, which is never an easy thing to do, fill up. It is Taylor Swift on Mix.

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0: 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Good morning. It is the Dylan Black Show. So for what it's worth, today is National Potato Day.
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0: So, I am a huge fan of potatoes, and I guess if I'm going to, like, pick... If they come in the form of French fries, I'm good with that. But potatoes can come... Scalloped potatoes, ever have those? Yummy. And off the top of my head, I can't really think of anything other than French fries. So today, splurge, bit, and enjoy maybe a fry at lunchtime as it is National Potato Day. There is a day for everything. It is the Dylan Black Show. 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

0: 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Traffic.
1: On the Queensway eastbound, I'm just seeing some volume up through Green Bank and then Parkdale. Queensway westbound slows through Nicholas and Vanier Parkway. We're doing well on city streets. I'm also not seeing any major incidents, just volume on Highway 174 westbound through Cameron, and I'm starting to see delays from about Champlain to Jeanne d'Arc Boulevard. We're also still doing well over our bridges. Start your vacation when you step on your Porter plane and fly nonstop from Ottawa to Mexico, the Caribbean, and Costa Rica. Book now at flyporter.com and actually enjoy economy. And that's the latest traffic. I'm Antonia Altabonte.
0: 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Ottawa weather.
1: Today we have a high of 22 with a chance of rain and the risk of a thunderstorm. Overnight tonight we have a low of 13 with a 30% chance of showers and the risk of a thunderstorm. Tomorrow mainly sunny with a high of 23. Overnight we cool down to a low of 10 with clear skies. And Friday, sunny with a high of 26. Overnight we have a low of 13 with clear skies. And that's your Skywards weather. I'm Antonia Altabonte.
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Comics 98.5 and Charlotte Cardin and The Way We Touch. Okay, so I was talking earlier, it is National Potato Day. Perhaps don't order a potato if you're having lunch with your boss, or maybe, according to an etiquette expert, tips on what not to do if you're out with your boss and you're eating. I guess steer clear of the most expensive items on the menu. Because, you know, if the boss is paying, you want to look like you're, yeah, you know, this is okay. This is good enough for me. Be careful with alcohol. Do I really have to tell you that? Don't order multiple courses. If your boss is only ordering one, follow their lead. And finally, skip foods that are messy or difficult to eat because of awkwardness, okay? And just have fun having lunch with your boss. Never awkward or anxiety driven at all. It is somber and back to friends. Good morning. It is the Dylan Black Show, and this is Nix 98.5.

Mix 98.5 and The Smiths. How soon is now? Good morning. It is the Dylan Black Show. It will feel like 28 degrees a bit later on today. Nothing but I wanted to say sunshine. My voice, my mouth wanted to say sunshine, but I guess the opposite. It will be rainy today. And are you into back to school shopping? I guess a week back, I was out with my son, Walmart or whatever, and you see like pencils and markers and stuff on sale. Wow, it is hard to believe his first day of school will be September 1. And I think to myself, didn't we just say goodbye to school? So shouldn't his pencil case still be full of all these things, right? But back to school shopping is always fun, like for the supplies and whatnot. But you buy those erasers that don't erase, but they're fun to look at. Enjoy. It is August 19th. With Hozier and Too Sweet on Mix 98.5, it is the Dylan Black Show.

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2: Just a heads up, it looks like we're dealing with a crash and Parkway Road and Cedar Lane is currently closed off, so you will want to plan an alternate route. We're also dealing with a crash at Tempine Road near Southfield Way. Also an accident on Imperial and Bronson. The Queensway eastbound, I'm just seeing volume from Highway 416 to Greenbank, then from Woodruff to about Parkdale. Westbound slows from about Innes to Nicholas. 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Exclusions apply. And that's the latest traffic. I'm Antonia Altabonte.
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3: A third set of human remains was discovered after continued search of a Smiths Falls property. The OPP heading the investigations said on Tuesday that the discovery was first made on August 6th, just after the discovery of the previous set of remains. Examinations on this third set led to the identification of Lawrence Bertram, who went missing in 2022. Though the investigation is ongoing and further charges have yet to be laid, it was determined that Bertram was known to Robbie Thompson, the victim of the first set of remains. A propane tanker accident in Greeley has prompted an evacuation of homes in the area due to the presence of leaking gas. Ottawa police responded to the single-vehicle crash at Parkway Road and Cedar Lane just before 7 p.m. on Tuesday evening, where they said that the truck was found on its side along with the spilled gas. The Ottawa Fire Service then issued an evacuation order as a precautionary measure until all the gas could be safely transferred or cleaned up based on location. As of early this morning, the vehicle was brought upright and assessed as part of the investigation, with some residents lifted from the evacuation order, but those closest to the scene asked to remain at Greeley Community Center. The planned 50% tariffs from the U.S. on various Canadian goods that was set to take place as of midnight today has been waived for at least 3 days. U.S. President Donald Trump announced the pause late on Tuesday evening, with the White House later elaborating that it was achieved because of significant last-minute progress made in addressing current trade grievances, as further negotiations are still ongoing to address other crucial pain points in North American trade. Prime Minister Mark Carney later interpreted the release as an opportunity to let trade talks continue without the looming pressure of tariff threats. From the Skywards News Center, I'm Jomar Kilatin.
0: 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Ottawa weather.
2: Today we have a high of 22 with a chance of rain and the risk of a thunderstorm. Overnight tonight we have a low of 13 with a 30% chance of showers and the risk of a thunderstorm. Tomorrow mainly sunny with a high of 23. Overnight we cool down to a low of 10 with clear skies. And Friday, sunny with a high of 26. Overnight we have a low of 13 with clear skies. And that's your Skywards weather. I'm Antonia Altabonte.
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98.5 and the Midnight Sun. Probably not going to see too much sun today. Rainy, and it will feel like 28, but tomorrow, sunny. Okay, enjoy. So this happened in Kingston, but could happen here. I guess an e-scooter driver facing charges after being caught speeding 77 kilometers an hour in a bike lane. Wow, despite e-scooters not being allowed to operate in the city. 77 seems like a lot. So, and I have been on some paths, walking, running, and these e-scooters zip by, and I don't know if it's 77 kilometers an hour, but, you know, I'm concerned about the safety of the people on the sidewalk, the path, and the person on the e-scooter. Mix 98.5.

Mix 98.5 and Teddy, I hope. Good morning. It is the Dylan Black Show, I guess, when it comes to cheating. Fun topic, right? Relationship experts are saying these are the things that that count as cheating to most people. Keeping somebody in your phone under a fake name. What about maintaining a dating app profile to look every now and then? Okay. Talking with one person late into the night while hiding it from your partner. And the number one thing, 41% agree that this is not good. Keeping an ongoing flirtatious text conversation with somebody. Duh. Can we focus on the person with us? Or don't be with that person, okay? Simple as that. Dracula and Tame Impala, good morning. It is the Dylan Black Show, Mix 98.5.

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55, Ottawa's perfect music mix with Serena Ryder and 28 degrees. The expected high today. I do like to talk about events that are taking place. Coming up, what about this one? Ottawa's Pintastic event. Pretty cool. For the past 7 months, Kenna writes, myself and Elena have been planning and organizing Ottawa's first ever Disney fan event. Come spend an afternoon of pin trading, visiting all the vendor tables, and entering the raffle to support Dreams Take Flight Ottawa. So pin collecting, pretty cool. It will be taking place on Saturday at 3500 Fallowfield Road, the Royal Canadian Legion Branch 641. And it happens between 1 and 5. So if you like sharing pins, you like Disney, there you have it, Ottawa's Pintastic event. 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

0: 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Traffic.
1: Bronson northbound has a right lane blocked between 5th Avenue and 4th Avenue for a police operation. And it looks like Parkway Road and Cedar Lane has now opened. The issue has cleared. We just have volume on the Queensway eastbound from Greenbank to Bronson. The Queensway westbound slows from Innes to Nicholas. And I'm not seeing any major issues over our bridges. And then it looks like we're dealing with an issue just by Iris Street and Woodruff. 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And that's the latest traffic. 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
0: 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Ottawa weather.
1: Today we have a high of 22 with a chance of rain and the risk of a thunderstorm. Overnight tonight we have a low of 13 with a 30% chance of showers and the risk of a thunderstorm. Tomorrow mainly sunny with a high of 23. Overnight we cool down to a low of 10 with clear skies. And Friday, sunny with a high of 26. Overnight we have a low of 13 with clear skies. And that's your Skywards weather. I'm Antonia Altabonte.
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0: Mix 98.5 and Usher. Yeah, good morning. It is the Dylan Black Show. Don't forget, Carter Brown is in afternoon, as always, bringing you home. And of course, before that, keeping you occupied, entertained at work. A woman in Kentucky woke up to discover that a bear had wandered into her house through an open door and enjoyed her leftover KFC, a Kentucky Fried Chicken. Here is Kendra North.
1: My sister started calling me at like 5 a.m. and I answered the call and she was like, bro, there's a bear and it just walked out of your house and it came down your steps. It came and looked at me dead in the eyes on my side of the yard. She said she actually heard the table shatter from inside her house and she thought that it was a car wreck outside. I'm a little sad over my KFC. Definitely don't leave your leftover KFC on the kitchen table and make sure your door is shut very well.
0: She was like, bro, there is a bear in your house. And the lady was worried about her KFC. Yummy. 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

Mixed 98.5 and Bonnie Raitt. That is something to talk about. Good morning. It is the Dylan Black Show, and I do like to talk about community events. This one happening on Friday. We should have great weather for it. It is the St. Peter the Apostle Catholic School Family Barbecue Social. And the barbecue will be grilled up by the Knights of Columbus. They'll have a family movie shown, lawn games, and much more. All food, drinks available for purchase, and a great way to reconnect with the familiar faces and celebrate the beginning of another fantastic school year. So that is happening this upcoming Friday at 5:30. If you want to get your event mentioned on Mix, you can find me on social media at Dylan Black Radio, and we'll get it up on our Facebook, Instagram as well. Good morning, it is Ariana Grande on Mix 98.5.

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3: Ottawa weather. Today we have a high of 22 with a chance of rain and the risk of a thunderstorm. Overnight tonight we have a low of 13 with a 30% chance of showers and the risk of a thunderstorm. Tomorrow mainly sunny with a high of 23. Overnight we cool down to a low of 10 with clear skies. And Friday, sunny with a high of 26. Overnight we have a low of 13 with clear skies. And that's your Skywards weather. I'm Antonia Altabonte.

Mix 98.5 and The Weeknd, Can't Feel My Face. It is the Dylan Black Show. How would you like to be Tom Holland? He is set for life. His salary alone for Spider-Man Brand New Day was $20 million, and he gets a percentage of the profits. And since the movie has already made $2 billion, it is going to be around $100 million. Quite a raise, because he only made $250,000 as for his first appearance as Spider-Man in Captain America Civil War, and then $500,000 for Spider-Man Homecoming, and then $4 million for Spider-Man Far From Home, and then $10 million for Spider-Man No Way Home. So imagine $100 million for being Spider-Man. Pretty cool. It is Donna Lewis, and I Love You Always Forever on Mix 98.5.

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1: 98.5 and Whitesnake. Good morning. It is the Dylan Black Show. So, Matthew Perry born on this day.
0: Is your name Chandler?
2: Yes, it is.
0: Chandler Bing.
2: Do you know me, or are you just really good at this game?
0: I'm Susie Moss. Fourth grade, glasses. I used to carry around a box of animal crackers like a purse.
2: Susie Moss? Right, yeah, wow. You look great job growing up.
1: Well, nice there he is with Julia Roberts on Friends. And we did lose, of course, Matthew Perry back in 2023. He was born on this day. He would have been 57. 1969 is when he was born. Gene Roddenberry, the inventor of Star Trek, born on this day, 1921. We lost him in 1991. And what about John Stamos? Uncle Jesse. He is 63 today. Happy birthday if you're celebrating. It is Olivia Dean on Mix 98.5, the Dylan Black Show.

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1: 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I'm Sam Hudson, and that's what's happening, Ottawa.
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Mix 98.5 and Noah Kahan. It is Dylan Black. Today, rainy, off and on. 28 the high. Tomorrow, sun, 23. Friday, already 26 degrees. The weekend will be here before you know it. Nothing but sun expected on Friday. It is Talk and Runaway to Mars on Mix 98.5.

0: 98.5 and Taylor and Delicate. Good morning. It is the Dylan Black Show. I am a fan, a big fan of potatoes, and today is National Potato Day, and here is comedian Jimmy Roulette on the success of the Spud.
1: I was walking by the potato aisle, potato section, as it is, because there's so many different potatoes. It's not like celery, where there's one, then bloop, celery. Like, what happened? Well, how come he's so popular? What happened to the potato? How come we are? Like, he's got his own toy. Come on. That's kind of cocky for a vegetable right there. He's in every aspect of our eating, like breakfast, lunch, and dinner. Hash browns, tater tots, french fries, potato chips. Mm-hmm. You know what I feel bad for? Sweet potato. Oh, yeah, he's got the potato name. Never caught on and became famous. It's like he moved out east, started drinking. Changed his name to Yam, just...

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We introduced you to one-year-old Bushy last week, part of River's Rescue, brought to you by Carter and his dog, River. So Bushy is up for grabs at the Ottawa Humane Society. And, well, we have another River's Rescue coming up tomorrow afternoon. We do them for you on Thursday afternoons with Carter. And you can see Bushy from last week at our Facebook page, our Instagram page as well. It is Brian Adams and Cuts Like a Knife on this Wednesday. The high today, 28 degrees. It's Ottawa's Perfect Music Mix, Mix 98.5.

0: The new mix, 98.5. 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A crystal clear ocean. 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
3: Today we have a high of 22 with a chance of rain and the risk of a thunderstorm. Overnight tonight we have a low of 13 with a 30% chance of showers and the risk of a thunderstorm. Tomorrow mainly sunny with a high of 23. Overnight we cool down to a low of 10 with clear skies. And Friday, sunny with a high of 26. Overnight we have a low of 13 with clear skies. And that's your Skywards weather. I'm Antonia Altamonte.

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That is Funky Town. Good morning. It is the Dylan Black Show tonight, 8 o'clock. I will be hosting the first night of the semifinals of the Mike McDonald Summer Comedy Competition at Yuck Yucks. 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

Mix 98.5 and Tyler Shaw. That is Kiss Goodnight. Good morning. It is the Dylan Black Show, according to our friend Dan McTeague, who is with Canadians for Affordable Energy. You've noticed that the price of gas went up overnight, and it will go up again another 2 cents tonight, which is super fun. So hovering at what, like $1.75 or so? Wow. I guess you may recall back in May that gas has hit a high of $1.96 a liter, so not super far off that. And Dan, do what you can to keep those prices down, please. It is Loud Luxury and on Mix 98.5, the Dylan Black Show. When you-

Mix 98.5 Andy Chaperone at the Pink Pony Club. Good morning. It is the Dylan Black Show. Ottawa Titans playing tonight at home, taking on Mississippi 6:30. We're hoping for good weather for this game. They are at home, by the way, until the 23rd. That is Sunday. But on Saturday, it is Bark in the Park. You bring your doggy. Bark in the Park. Okay, and have fun with your dog at the ballpark. And by the way, the season wraps up on September 6th. So running out of time to check out the Ottawa Titans, ottawatitans.com. It is Rev and Whitney. Good morning. 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
2: Ottawa weather. Today we have a high of 22 with a chance of rain and the risk of a thunderstorm. Overnight tonight we have a low of 13 with a 30% chance of showers and the risk of a thunderstorm. Tomorrow mainly sunny with a high of 23. Overnight we cool down to a low of 10 with clear skies. And Friday, sunny with a high of 26. Overnight we have a low of 13 with clear skies. And that's your Skywards weather. I'm Antonia Altabonte.

Sunday, September 6th. It is Wilson Phillips on this Wednesday. I'm Dylan Black, and hold on, Mix 98.5, it's Ottawa's perfect music mix.

0: Mix 98.5 and YouTube. Still haven't found what I'm looking for. Maybe you saw this online. It was exploding on Monday, Tuesday. Things got heated in a Detroit newsroom when a news anchor lost her cool with a coworker. And her name is Taryn Asher of TV Fox 2 Detroit. Have a listen.
1: I'm going to have to do that again.
2: I'm in Amy's script, the Amy's Angels one. The second thing didn't make sense, so I was just trying to fix that part. And I can't wait for you to go through them all, and then I go through them, because then I'm already getting ready by then. But this time we had to do the PSAs, so. Finish what? Go ahead. I don't think you are. You're walking out really angry. Jeez, oh, Pete. Can I please finish what I'm going to say? What the f***? Grow up.
3: Yes.
2: I'm so done with her antics. Telling on me every 5 seconds, I'm done.
0: Wow, okay. So, a couple of things. Stay cool with coworkers, and remember that everything in this world is being recorded, and I mean everything. It is Olivia Dean and The Man I Need on Mix 98.5.

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Mix 98.5 and Billie Eilish. And I'm Dylan Black. We have rain off and on today. The high, 28 degrees. Maybe a thunderstorm this afternoon as well. Tomorrow, though, looking good. 23, sun, 26 degrees Friday, sun. So look forward to that as we head into another weekend. Hard to believe, August 19th already. Here comes Sean Hook in The Sound of Your Heart. And Carter Brown, afternoon as always. It is the Dylan Black Show on Mix 98.5. 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

Mix 98.5 and Ricky Martin, Livin' La Vida Loca, as Carter Brown definitely does during the summer on beautiful days out on his boat in a Speedo, soaking up the sun, the rays. Not sure how many rays he's got to soak up today, but still wearing the Speedo. It is quite something. Carter coming up, and he has Ottawa's perfect music mix throughout the course of the day. My name is Dylan Black, the high 28, but rainy. It is the Bare Naked Ladies. Have a great day. It is Mix 98.5.

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3: Ottawa weather. Today we have a high of 22 with a chance of rain and the risk of a thunderstorm. Overnight tonight we have a low of 13 with a 30% chance of showers and the risk of a thunderstorm. Tomorrow mainly sunny with a high of 23. Overnight we cool down to a low of 10 with clear skies. And Friday, sunny with a high of 26. Overnight we have a low of 13 with clear skies. And that's your Skywards weather. I'm Antonia Altabonte.

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Is it just me, or does Donald Trump seem like that bully that calls you out for a fight at 3? And you say, okay, 3. And he says, I mean 3 Friday.

0: Picture it. A crystal clear ocean. Waves breaking on the sand. And behind you, a pebbled path leads to an idyllic beach house. Is it your imagination? 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

Someone go win me a big stuffed bear, would ya? This is Mix 98.5. Yes, the Capitol Fair continues out at Albion Road, out by the racetrack. There's a lot of cute stuff that can happen at the Capitol Fair, any one of those fairs, you know? The midways, the games of chance, all the good food. Kind of a fun date, maybe. Gates open again at 3 o'clock today, and it goes right through the weekend. Aren't you

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1: Taylor Swift got a bunch of nominations for the MTV VMAs yesterday. This is Mix 98.5. Remember when the MTV VMAs used to be the show to watch? Like, everybody who's anybody had to be there. Also, Madonna leads the nominations, mostly because she's got the movie film Confessions. Lots of other artists we play here on Mix 98.5, including Chappell Roan with nominations. Awards are handed out at the MTV VMAs September 7th on MTV and MTV Canada. It's fine.

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0: Playing the hits of today like Loud Luxury and great throwbacks like Hall & Oates coming up. This is Mix 98.5. Speaking of great throwbacks, look who's 80 years old today. U.S. President Bill Clinton. I mean, he looks like he's aged. That job just ages people. And he did have his heart problems, if you remember, after he got out of office. But here's what he credits to keeping himself sharp. This is what he gives credit to.
1: I read many years ago that if you did a series of math problems or puzzles every day, it would cut your chances of dementia in half.
0: Okay.
1: And now I get up every day and I do a couple of Sudoku puzzles and the spelling bee in the New York Times, which is a lot of fun.
0: All right. But I think we all know what kept him so young all those years.

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2: Ottawa weather. Today we have a high of 22 with a chance of rain and the risk of a thunderstorm. Overnight tonight we have a low of 13 with a 30% chance of showers and the risk of a thunderstorm. Tomorrow mainly sunny with a high of 23. Overnight we cool down to a low of 10 with clear skies. And Friday, sunny with a high of 26. Overnight we have a low of 13 with clear skies. And that's your Skywards weather. I'm Antonia Altabonte.

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Like, if you got married in the summer of 1997, there's a very good chance this was your song.

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Okay, I wouldn't know this from personal experience, but sometimes it pays to be ugly. 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
1: 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I'm Sam Hudson, and that's what's happening, Ottawa.
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Hey, do yourself a favor today and just go online and look for ugliest dog winner. This is Mix 98.5. Yes, a new six-year-old pug named Ginny Lou has won the 2026 World's Ugliest Dog Contest at the Sonoma Fairgrounds in Santa Rosa, California. They've been doing this every year for like 50 years. This dog, though, wait till you hear the story. She was rescued from a South Korean dog meat trade and brought to the States by two rescue groups. This dog is lucky to be so ugly, no one would eat it. Sorry. It's awful, but you know, in a way, maybe it paid off. Her face is going to be on a limited run of Mug root beer cans just to commemorate this lucky win for her. The pair of owners took home a trophy and a $5,000 prize, but I think it's about more than that. It's about giving something a second chance. She's so adorable with a big tongue hanging out. It's a pug, right? So they're already kind of disadvantaged when it comes to looks, if you ask me, but the eyes are all in the wrong direction, and she's absolutely adorable. Congratulations, Ginny Lou, world's ugliest dog.

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1: Well, we did it right today. A little rain in the morning and then starting to clear up through the day today. This is Mix 98.5. Yeah, we'll get sun later on and up to around 24 degrees and nice right through the weekend coming up.

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0: Wouldn't you love to be a fly on the wall when Carney and Trump call? Like, they got to save these recordings, right? We'll get to hear it one day. This is Mix 98.5. Well, according to the U.S., we have a deal. According to Mark Carney, we still have a lot of stuff to work out. So where are we at? A three-day break. Yes, Trump pulled a taco on a Tuesday, no less, and said, okay, well, we'll wait three more days. Okay, we'll work things out. Who knows? What did the trick? Hopefully we didn't give up too much. Maybe Donald Trump just realizes he can't afford to have any more people hate him.
1: I mean, most people like to drop a few for the summer, but this is pretty bad. I mean, this is... Yep, Trump's approval rating is down to 33%. I mean, even diarrhea lettuce is at 34%.
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3: Ottawa weather. Today we have a high of 22 with a chance of rain and the risk of a thunderstorm. Overnight tonight we have a low of 13 with a 30% chance of showers and the risk of a thunderstorm. Tomorrow mainly sunny with a high of 23. Overnight we cool down to a low of 10 with clear skies. And Friday, sunny with a high of 26. Overnight we have a low of 13 with clear skies. And that's your Skywards weather. I'm Antonia Altabonte.

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Mix 98.5 is the new home to Dylan Black every weekday morning. I think you know if you've listened to me for any length of time, I am a huge Dylan Black fan in every way but one. When he says, "I'd like an espresso," it makes my blood boil. Dylan, it's espresso. Get it right. Other than that, great guy, and he's on again tomorrow morning.

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1: 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Their strength and tenacity shaped the Canada we know today. As a worker or employer navigating these uncertain times, you're not alone.

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Prancing around in a tight-fitting onesie. And how much money Spider-Man has made just in the last couple of weeks. 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

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This is Mix 98.5. She debuted a new tattoo at her London concert just last night. It says, "I do love you." 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Her boyfriend, dancer Ricky Alvarez, has the same tattoo. Ah.

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0: Picture it. 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

So have you seen the new Spider-Man movie? This is Mix 98.5. I'm embarrassed to say I haven't yet, and I really want to see it. I want to see Brand New Day, but I guess maybe I'm the only one who hasn't seen it because it's already made over $2 billion worldwide. Isn't that crazy? And wait till you hear how much Spider-Man himself, Tom Holland's making. So on his first debut as Spider-Man in the Captain America Civil War, which was like 10 years ago, he got $250,000 for that role, $250,000. On this one, his base salary was $20 million. But he has these things called back-end bonuses. Try to work this into your next deal there. Wherever you work, it will potentially push his total earnings well over $100 million.

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3: Ottawa weather. Overnight tonight, we have a low of 13 with a 40% chance of rain and the risk of a thunderstorm. Tomorrow, mainly sunny with a high of 23. Overnight, we have a low of 12 with clear skies. And Friday, sunny with a high of 24. Overnight, we have a low of 11 with clear skies. And that's your Skywards weather. I'm Antonia Altabonte.

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Okay, a little update on Jack and Diane. Jack just kind of let himself go, kind of lost his will to live. Diane, on the other hand, oh no, she's never looked better, lost a whole bunch of weight on Ozempic. Maybe she'd be a great candidate for this new show. Maybe you know someone who's lost a lot of weight and single and ready to mingle. It's called Weight to Date. We'll tell you all about it coming.

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0: levitating. So do we have a deal? Do we not have a deal? This is Mix 98.5. It appears we have a deal. According to the Americans, we have a deal. Just need 3 days to finish tying up loose ends. Is that the... They call it Taco Tuesday. Trump always chickens out. And it does always seem to happen on Tuesdays. So according to our prime minister, we still have things to work out. We'll see in the next few days, but let's hope so. Let's hope we can kind of put this behind us. So, you know, can we trust? By the way, Donald Trump's favorite in the whole world, Rosie O'Donnell, has been back filling in for Jimmy Kimmel. Have you been watching? She was on again last night. It's a whole week of Rosie. I think between Jimmy Kimmel and Rosie O'Donnell, I'm not sure which one he dislikes more, but yeah, I think she's certainly having fun and she's doing a great job too.
1: This has been kind of a strange experience for me because all of a sudden I'm re-famous. I'm back in the spotlight, all thanks to President Oompa J. Loompa, who is watching us this evening from inside a catering cart. You know, I couldn't have done it without you, sweetie.

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0: 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Traffic.
2: Expect delays on the 417 in both directions around Carling. We are seeing an ongoing crash east and westbound, and the 174 eastbound is slow going from the split through to Jeanne d'Arc Boulevard. We're also seeing a crash in town westbound at Walkley just before Sheffield. Headed northbound on the Aviation Parkway just before the Sir George Etienne Cartier Parkway, there is an ongoing collision. And if you're on the way into Gatineau, we are seeing some delays at the Champlain Bridge. Whitewater Beer Spa brings a Nordic spa experience to the Ottawa River with access to hot tubs, saunas, river and pool dips, a sandy beach, campfires, and cozy cabins for those staying overnight. Detox, retox, recover, whitewaterbeerspa.ca. And that's the latest traffic. I'm Dan Tashro.
0: 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Ottawa weather.
3: Overnight tonight, we have a low of 13 with a 40% chance of rain and the risk of a thunderstorm. Tomorrow, mainly sunny with a high of 23. Overnight, we have a low of 12 with clear skies. And Friday, sunny with a high of 24. Overnight, we have a low of 11 with clear skies. And that's your Skywards weather. I'm Antonia Altabonte.
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1: 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Okay, enough soul searching. Let's get on with it. Got Ottawa's perfect motivational music right here on Mix 98.5. Go get 'em, Tiger.

So what do you think? Is it cheating to follow an ex on social media? What if you like a lot of their pictures? Oh, there's the new guideline out on what is cheating in 2026 in a new survey I'll share with you coming up in the next half hour on Mix.

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0: 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Traffic.
6: Eastbound 417 around Carling, I am seeing an ongoing crash. Westbound 417 after the 416, there is an ongoing collision there as well. As for your in-town routes, I am seeing a crash if you are headed westbound at Walkley just before Sheffield. We're also still dealing with that ongoing crash at the Aviation Parkway just before the Sir George Etienne Cartier Parkway. As for your bridges on the way into Gatineau, we are at a standstill at the Champlain Bridge. 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And that's the latest traffic. I'm Dan Tashro.
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7: Overnight tonight, we have a low of 13 with a 40% chance of rain and the risk of a thunderstorm. Tomorrow, mainly sunny with a high of 23. Overnight, we have a low of 12 with clear skies. And Friday, sunny with a high of 24. Overnight, we have a low of 11 with clear skies. And that's your Skywards weather. I'm Antonia Altabonte.
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big star. I want to give a shout out to the promo team that works for the Ottawa Titans. They do so many great promotions, not least the Bark in the Park coming up Saturday night. Yes, you can bring your dog to the game. I get

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Let me save you some unnecessary tears here today on Mix 98.5. I'm Carter Brown. A new survey out on what constitutes cheating. Are we ready, everybody? Let's take notes. 2,000 Americans were studied and asked their questions on what they felt went beyond physical acts into cheating. 41% consider ongoing flirtatious texting with someone other than your partner as unfaithful. Well, well, well. Guess you haven't seen the phones of construction workers and the way they all talk to each other. It's always joking, or is it? But no more texting, okay? Dating app profiles just to look and keep someone under a fake name also ranked highly as cheating at 37%. You know, people that make a fake profile just to kind of kill time. But are they doing a little bit more than that? Probably. 1 in 7 say in a relationship admit to having romantic feelings for someone else. That's that low. Gen Zs lead the way at 31%. Well, they're young, right? Nearly a quarter of respondents said emotional intimacy without physical contact still counts as cheating. The survey also found 32% believe liking an ex's photos crosses the line. By the way, nothing in the survey about having sex with strangers. So, fill your boots.

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0: 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Traffic.
2: Westbound 417 at Parkdale, there is an ongoing crash. The rest of your highway is dealing with some stop-and-go volume. I am seeing multiple collisions in town to be aware of. There is an ongoing crash at the intersection of Hunt Club and Bank headed westbound. Also seeing that ongoing crash at the intersection of Industrial and Riverside. If you're on the way into Gatineau, expect some slowdowns at the Champlain Bridge. All other bridges are moving well. 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And that's the latest traffic. I'm Dan Tashiro.
0: 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Ottawa weather.
3: Overnight tonight, we have a low of 13 with a 40% chance of rain and the risk of a thunderstorm. Tomorrow, mainly sunny with a high of 23. Overnight, we have a low of 12 with clear skies. And Friday, sunny with a high of 24. Overnight, we have a low of 11 with clear skies. And that's your Skywards weather. I'm Antonia Altabonte.
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Well, if we have worked out a deal with the USA, will it be okay again to start dating American girls? I mean, not that Justin Trudeau waited, but, you know, for the rest of us. Harry Styles is on Mix 98.5.

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0: Who knew all those years ago he'd be singing about his own daughter? Rick Astley on Mix 98.5. There's a great clip on his Facebook page where he was asked what his greatest accomplishment in his life was, and he talked about his daughter and how nonsensical the rest of it is. So great to hear a proud dad, isn't it?
1: I think because, I think because despite everything that I feel and I've been through and done and everything, and my wife, obviously, she's pretty goddamn solid and talented and amazing. And as we discussed at the beginning of it, I'm glad that it didn't turn out a different way. That's what I'm most proud of. The music's a nonsense. It's a lovely nonsense, but it's a nonsense.
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3: 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Well done, though, for remembering that it's a nonsense and the real stuff.
2: It is.

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2: 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I'm Sam Hudson, and that's what's happening, Ottawa.
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8: Your highways are collision-free right now, just dealing with some heavy volume on the 417 in both directions. The 174 eastbound is also out of crawl. I am seeing an ongoing crash at Island Park Drive and Carling. I'm also seeing a collision that'll slow you down at Clyde just before Merivale. If you're on the way into Gatineau, expect some slowdowns at the Champlain Bridge. All other bridges are moving well. Looking for a little excitement? Raft the Ottawa River with the Wilderness Tours. All the excitement you can handle from mild to wild, ages 5 and up. WildernessTours.com. And that's the latest traffic. I'm Dan Tashro.
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9: Overnight tonight, we have a low of 13 with a 40% chance of rain and the risk of a thunderstorm. Tomorrow, mainly sunny with a high of 23. Overnight, we have a low of 12 with clear skies. And Friday, sunny with a high of 24. Overnight, we have a low of 11 with clear skies. And that's your Skywards weather. I'm Antonia Altabonte.
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Mostly because of her new confession CD, Taylor Swift also got a bunch of nominations. 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

98.5, how fun is this? The Capital Fair continues out on Albion Road, out by the racetrack. 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
0: 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Traffic.
2: A few ongoing issues westbound on the 417. There is an ongoing crash after Catherine and approaching Woodruff. Eastbound Queensway dealing with its usual stop-and-go volume. You can also expect some delays on the Blackburn Bypass just before Innes headed eastbound because of an ongoing collision. We're also dealing with an ongoing crash at Innes just before Sevierville. As for your bridges on the way into Gatineau, nothing out of the ordinary. 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And that's the latest traffic. I'm Dan Tashro.
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3: Overnight tonight, we have a low of 13 with a 40% chance of rain and the risk of a thunderstorm. Tomorrow, mainly sunny with a high of 23. Overnight, we have a low of 12 with clear skies. And Friday, sunny with a high of 24. Overnight, we have a low of 11 with clear skies. And that's your Skywards weather. I'm Antonia Altabonte.
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0: 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Traffic.
1: On the Queensway westbound, I'm just seeing volume from about Parkdale to Green Bank. Eastbound slows through Parkdale. City streets, I'm spotting an accident at the intersection of Pinecrest and Carling. Other than that, I'm not seeing any other major incidents. Highway 174 looks good. Whether you're traveling across Canada or around the world, Hertz Rent-A-Car has over 10,000 locations to serve you. 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And that's the latest traffic. I'm Antonia Altabonte.
0: 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Ottawa weather.
1: Overnight tonight, we have a low of 13 with a 40% chance of rain and the risk of a thunderstorm. Tomorrow, mainly sunny with a high of 23. Overnight, we have a low of 12 with clear skies. And Friday, sunny with a high of 24. Overnight, we have a low of 11 with clear skies. And that's your Skywards weather. I'm Antonia Altabonte.
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